0: 5. Izzy top 5 at 5. Oh man, all this summer music had my blood pumping. All right, let's get this thing off. Let's get song number 4 going.
1: This is Brittany.
0: Brittany, where are you from?
1: Cuba.
0: Ooh, okay. Okay, what's your favorite thing to do in the summertime?
1: Barbecue.
0: Ooh, don't tempt me with a good time. Throw some hot dogs down on the grill. All right, Brittany, you got song number 4.
1: Song number 4 in the countdown is Can't Hold Us by Macklemore.
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0: 5, top 5 summer songs. We're counting them down right now. I have all my wonderful guest DJs on here right now. And who's this?
1: Lisa.
0: Where are you from, Miss Lisa?
1: Lakewood.
0: All right, Lisa from Lakewood. You got song number 3.
1: Song number 3 is Despacito by Justin Bieber.
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1: Oh man, I missed that song right there. Song number three was Despacito by JB. Izzy's top five at five. Top five summer songs. We're counting them down right now. My next guest, DJ.
2: Hey, it's Andrea from Tacoma.
1: Miss Andrea, what's like your favorite thing to do in the summertime?
2: Ooh, the beach.
1: Do you like chilling in the sand or riding the waves, getting in the water? What person are you?
2: Being in the water.
1: I'm the same way.
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1: All right, Andrea, you got song number two.
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0: 92.5, Izzy's Top 5 at 5. Izzy is on the radio. Top 5 summer songs. Oh my gosh, I'm getting nervous. What is song number 1 going to be? Got my next guest, DJ.
1: Hey, I'm Angel from Tacoma.
0: Miss Angel, what's your favorite thing to do in the summertime?
1: I like to go to the beach and watch the sunset.
0: Girl, that's a dream. Watch the sunset from the beach. All right, you got song number 1.
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27: 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A small chance of rain to start the day, but otherwise mostly cloudy with a high of 80. Clouds part for mainly clear skies in the evening, low of 60.
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1: 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Diddy was just released from solitary confinement after his little prison fight, but I'm over here like, keep him locked up. Put the straitjacket on. Why are we not keeping the shackles?
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0: 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Who's this?
1: This is Andrea.
0: Andrea, what are you doing right now?
1: I'm driving home from work.
0: Ooh, where's work?
1: Tacoma Convention Center.
0: Wait, do they ever have like a Comic-Con type thing?
1: We sure do.
0: Ooh, I need to go to that.
1: Absolutely. I can hook you up.
0: My mom said I'd always find a woman like you.

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1: Is this Gracie from Kent?
0: Yes.
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0: Oh.
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23: And now the weather from Bellevue Rare Coins, the trusted authority for buying jewelry, rare coins, and valuables, serving Bellevue, Linwood, Issaquah, and Tacoma. A small chance of rain to start the day, but otherwise mostly cloudy with a high of 80. Clouds part for mainly clear skies in the evening, low of 60.
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0: 5. It's Izzy. What up with you?
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0: ooh.
1: Yeah.
0: 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It has been pretty nice out.
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27: 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A small chance of rain to start the day, but otherwise mostly cloudy with a high of 80. Clouds part for mainly clear skies in the evening, low of 60.

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14: 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A small chance of rain to start the day, but otherwise mostly cloudy with a high of 80. Clouds part for mainly clear skies in the evening, low of 60.

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Seattle's number one hit music station, Move at 92.5. I'm Ashley Z. I would ask the question that is obvious, but we wish it was a different answer. Is it Friday yet? No, but it's fine. Second question, have you seen a killer whale yet? Because orca sightings are up. That's a huge, huge plus.

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It's moving 92.5. I'm Ashley Z. I am half an Alanian, so we're going to see what comes after the 200 milligrams of caffeine just kind of courses through the system. Or it could just result in

Grande is not the only celebrity to cause concern with how thin she is perceived to be by the public. Jenna Ortega is also causing concerns after a recent TV, appearance where she just was so thin. And people are like, why is this the trend again? What, like, my body can't get like that.

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1: 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And I go,
2: 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Hey, this is Taylor Swift. I knew it, I
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13: And now the weather from Bellevue Rare Coins, the trusted authority for buying jewelry, rare coins, and valuables, serving Bellevue, Linwood, Issaquah, and Tacoma. A small chance of rain to start the day, but otherwise mostly cloudy with a high of 80. Clouds part for mainly clear skies in the evening, low of 60.
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Carson thinks it should be prescribed by doctors to dance around to your favorite song if you're feeling depressed or just like not full on there. She's like, it should be prescripted. 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

0: Smoovin 92.5, I'm Ashley Z. Today someone asked me how many times I use my bath towel before washing it. And I was like, I don't know if you're going to... Don't look at me. Don't look at me. That answer is private.
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Amesh Leezy Anne Hathaway was kind enough to get on social media and let us know that her baby bump is indeed real. After skeptics were like, that is not a real bump. Why does it seem off? 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I was like, girl.

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0: certain she met the exact right person at absolutely the wrong time. 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

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I'm Ashley Z. According to a study, 33% of people will not say anything if a cashier forgets to ring up one of their items. They're like, boop, guess I'm getting that for free. Do you say something if someone forgets an item? You're like, oh, actually, I want that too. All right, now.

0: Smooth at 92.5, I'm Ashley Z. I love when people post a series of pictures of themselves at a concert and they're like talking about how much they love the artist, but it's just like all pictures of themselves, like in the same position.
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My cat has been bound and determined to miss her litter box lately. And I'm like, what is this? How do you even discipline a cat for this?

I love the recent news report that Taylor Swift's three cats cannot stand Travis Kelce's dog. They're like, leave us alone for the love of God. They're calling it their first marriage woe. It's Moving 92.5. 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

It is really hard to talk about the recent trend in Hollywood where it looks like celebrities are just getting like way too skinny, like concerningly so. It's a trend though that's like from the 90s and even before that, because it's such an unattainable body type that a lot of us are out here like, I can't even possibly get that skinny. Please don't let this become the thing again.

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Move at 92.5. I'm Ashley Z. Zara Larson said that it should be prescripted by doctors to dance around if you're feeling depressed or anxious. And I'm like, ooh, prescripted? You mean it should be prescribed? No, we're going to go with your word.

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It's honestly, like, close. She got two really, really good hits out right now. This girl is just climbing and getting better with every song that comes out. All right.

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7: I used to think about immature things. 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

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Thorough as f- don't need your jazz. 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Zodiac sign, it must be a Gemini moon, cause we about to go half. 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
1: Seattle's number one hit music station, Move In 92.5. I'm Ashley Z, sitting here thinking about the stains in my rug and hoping they came out in the washing machine, because I really don't want to throw that rug away. I don't even care if this is 30. I really like that rug.

0: 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Now, 20 years later, she's finally ready to reconnect to see if the timing is right. We're doing it tomorrow with a closure call at 7:30, only with Brooke and Jeffrey in the morning.
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1: 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I'm Ashley Z. Going to talk to you again tomorrow, 7 to midnight. Until then, I'm probably going to be thinking about what is at the bottom of the ocean that we have not yet discovered. A lot.

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1: They say the holy water's watered down, and this town's lost its faith. Our colors will fade eventually, so if our time is running out, day after day, we'll make the mundane our masterpiece. 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

0: 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It's Izzy, the new afternoon host on Moving 92.5, Seattle's number one hit music station. Okay, so I know this sounds completely made up, but ever since I moved to the PNW, I made one unusual friend. Bigfoot. Yeah, I know, right? Sasquatch is officially a listener of Moving 92.5, and thankfully, I recorded his infamous yell. During the 4 o'clock hour, if you hear Bigfoot's yell, be caller 25 at 866-MOVING925, and you can win free concert tickets, ball game tickets, and more. 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

0: What's up? 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Bigfoot. Yeah, I know, right? 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
1: 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And I go,
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12: And now the weather from Bellevue Rare Coins, the trusted authority for buying jewelry, rare coins, and valuables serving Bellevue, Linwood, Issaquah, and Tacoma. A small chance of rain to start the day, but otherwise mostly cloudy with a high of 80. Clouds part for mainly clear skies in the evening, low of 60.
13: 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For the next few moments, KQMV will be conducting a test of the emergency alert system. 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

0: Feeling textual.
1: You know, a lot of the times on this show, we try to help people improve their dating lives.
2: Yeah, I love that.
1: Well, today is a little bit different.
2: Okay.
1: Brooke's wishes have finally come true.
2: What?
1: We're
2: are you
1: actually going to try and block love today.
2: No!
1: Because that's
3: Jeffrey.
1: What one of our listeners, Emily, wants us to do.
2: I love love.
3: Yeah.
2: I do. Why do you always say that about me?
1: Well, you're always trying to stop people from going out.
2: Oh, my
1: but
2: God.
1: Emily, welcome to the show.
4: Hi.
2: Hi, Emily.
3: I think Brooke, like all of us, tries to help, but we don't end up being very successful sometimes. That's all.
2: Okay, speak for yourself, Emily. What do you need?
3: Wow.
1: Doesn't that sound so sweet and helpful?
3: Speak for yourself. What do you need,
1: Emily?
3: Lady?
1: Thank you for emailing the show. Tell us a little bit about your love situation and how we can help destroy it for you. What's going on?
4: Well, I have a really close friend. Her name is Kaylee.
2: Okay.
4: I've known her for a long time. I love her like a sister.
2: Aww. That's so great to have those type of friendships.
3: Mm-hmm.
4: Yeah.
2: She's like, yeah. That didn't sound like a yes.
3: Yeah.
4: No, I love Kaylee. She's my best friend, and she's been in a relationship with a guy for almost 2 years now.
2: Aww.
1: Oh, okay.
3: Good.
4: She loves how it's going. I mean, she likes the guy. He's very handsome. He treats her right. The only thing is she's not in a place where she wants to settle down with him yet.
2: Okay, yeah. That's fine. Why is that an issue?
3: Mm-hmm.
4: Well, it wouldn't be, but like the problem is I heard a rumor that her boyfriend was going to be proposing to her tonight.
2: Oh. Wait, tonight?
5: Oh, no.
3: Wow, this is the tea.
5: Oh, they haven't talked about that.
3: Yeah, normally on the same page.
2: Well, if you're dating for 2 years, you think it would have come up, right?
3: Yeah. Months, yeah.
2: Who'd you hear the rumor from?
4: It's from a mutual friend, and it's just, I'm in such an awkward situation right now because I've asked Kaylee before, like I've said, you know, if Thomas proposed to you, what would you say?
3: Mm-hmm.
4: And she's not about it. She's not into that. She told me she's not ready.
3: Just not yet. Like someday maybe, but just not right now, you're saying.
2: My mom told my dad no, I think 4 times before she actually, they actually agreed to get married.
1: So what's the problem? You're worried that what?
4: She's gonna turn him down. Like, he's gonna make a fool of himself.
3: Oh, no. So, is there an event happening tonight? Like, are your friends all getting together or something? Is that how you think it's gonna go down?
4: Well, I just know that they're going to go out on a date tonight, and I wanted to warn her boyfriend, just, like, without being very direct about the situation.
2: You want to tell him? Why wouldn't you want to tell her? Give her a heads up.
3: I don't want to ruin it.
2: Wait, she doesn't want it.
5: You shouldn't do it.
3: Yeah.
2: There's no...
4: I know my friend. Like, this is so much right now. I don't want to put this on her. I don't want to burden her with this. Like, I want to get rid of the situation entirely.
3: I see that. Like, behind the scenes, you're doing work, so she has zero stress. That's kind of a good friend move. I like that.
2: No, when you say get rid of the situation, that sounds a little...
3: It's like we're going to the guy.
5: You just going to tell him to wait, maybe?
1: Yeah. Get rid of the guy. So you want to text Kaylee's boyfriend and stop him from proposing without alerting him that you know that he's going to propose.
3: Oh, yeah.
1: That's hard to do.
4: That's why I turned to you guys. Like, this is so tough to navigate. Like, I need your help. And I've already started a text message with him.
2: Oh,
1: you did?
3: Good.
2: Wait, no.
3: That's unusual for us.
2: I don't know if it's good. What did you say?
1: Well, it's good because we don't have to do as much work. That's always good.
2: What'd you say?
4: Okay, I'm going to try to read this. So I sent him, "Hey, Thomas, how's it going?" He goes, "Sup, Em, doing great. Thanks for asking. How about you?" Put, "Oh, you know, just trying to save Kaylee from a lifetime of misery."
2: Wait, what?
3: Whoa.
5: Why would you say that?
1: She put ha-ha. It's okay.
2: Like, you're coming out at random.
4: See, like, this is why I needed your help, because I thought it was funny to kind of do this, you know?
2: It sounds like you're saying that being with him would be a lifetime of misery.
5: And, like,
2: he doesn't even know that. There's not enough, like, context there, even.
1: I mean, marriage is a lifetime of misery.
2: Jeffrey.
1: Everybody knows that.
2: What did he say?
3: Yeah.
4: Well, then I tried to play it off cool. I was like, "But seriously, how's your day going?"
2: Oh, and that's the serious part.
5: I'm
3: going to
5: guess he knows that you know now.
2: Yeah. Like,
1: what did he say?
4: Yeah, he goes, "My day's going pretty well. Why do you ask?"
2: Yeah.
4: I put, "Oh, no reason. I was just wondering if you had any big plans tonight."
2: Oh, my God. You are so not subtle.
3: So we're kind of like doing more like restoration.
2: Yeah.
3: We're fixing right now more than helping.
1: How did he respond?
4: He goes, "Actually, I do, but it's a big secret."
2: Oh, well, yeah.
5: No, it's not.
2: That means shut your mouth. That's what he's telling you to do. Keep your mouth shut.
1: Or maybe he's kind of a dummy and doesn't know that she's on to him yet.
3: Yeah.
2: I don't think so.
1: What have you written back to that? Did you say anything?
4: No, I didn't. Because I'm really stuck and I don't know what to say. So I just need help at this point.
1: Okay.
3: Oh okay. God. We need to neutralize the situation. I think immediately for the third time. How is your day going?
2: No.
3: Explain
5: no.
3: more.
5: Big day with no plans.
1: I think one common theme that we go to with these is using humor to try and get people to open up a little bit
3: true,
1: more.
3: True, true.
1: Because even though our goal is a little bit serious, trying to get them to stop proposing, mm-hmm. we need to get them to lighten up a little bit in order to make it there.
2: Yeah, I mean, mm-hmm. we didn't start well with no. that whole, like, saving her from a lifetime mm-hmm. of misery thing, so...
1: So, he's already admitted, like, there is something I've planned, but it's a big secret. What mm-hmm. if we throw out some horribly wrong guesses to make him laugh?
2: Let
1: me guess. Is it a big casino heist tonight?
2: Oh, that's better.
1: Are you
3: that's funny.
1: Photographing Spider-Man around the city. Like, just obviously wrong funny guesses.
2: I like casino heist. Go with that one.
3: Yeah.
1: What do you?
3: At least I'll make him laugh.
1: What do you think, Emily?
4: I think that's good. Like, I just want to, like, not come off too crazy right now. Oh, like I'm prying into his life, but
3: you know,
1: well, I think we're a little late for coming off crazy.
2: I like casino heist, and then you follow it up with because Kaylee's really not ready for that type of commitment.
1: Yeah, I think so. I mean, why don't you start typing that out? Like, ooh, let me guess, we doing a casino heist tonight?
2: And with the money bag emoji.
3: Yeah, that's good.
1: Are you typing, Emily?
4: Yeah.
1: Okay.
4: So I'm putting, ooh, is it going to be a casino heist tonight? I guess don't get caught or something.
2: No, am I close?
1: Am I close? Yeah. Question mark. We just want him to open up and start talking with us.
2: And if you all end right. it with a set, you have to end it with a question, else mm-hmm. he'll never respond to you.
4: Okay. Am I close? Question mark. Yeah, yeah. That makes. Okay, I got it.
2: And
4: okay.
2: are you sure your best friend isn't like telling you one thing about her commitment level and telling her boyfriend something else?
4: No, I swear to God, she does not want to get married right now.
3: Okay that's good right. to know.
1: Is that what you were doing with your husband, Brooke? You were telling everybody else, like, there's no way I'm going to marry this loser.
2: Are you kidding me? I was begging him to propose. I'm like, what are you doing?
1: Well,
2: get on it.
3: Emily, I remember that because every weekend you'd go away. We're like, this is the weekend. Yeah, I know. He's going to ask.
2: And then he would fake drop down on a knee, and I'm like, get up. It's embarrassing.
1: So, Emily, you sent that, right?
4: Yeah, I did.
1: Okay, well, we're running out of time for this first part. We're going to play a song, come back, and we'll see if Kaylee's boyfriend has responded, and then we'll try and stop him from proposing
2: tonight.
1: Oh, my gosh. When we continue Textual Healing.

0: How do you stop a guy from proposing to your best friend?
1: Oh, my God.
2: Oh, wow.
1: It's usually the opposite. How do you get a guy to do it?
2: That's funny.
0: I know there must be a Cosmo magazine article about this, but we must have thrown that issue away. So we're kind of on our own here, helping out one of our listeners, Emily, because she knows her friend is about to get proposed to by her boyfriend tonight.
1: I mean, he confirmed it via text. He said he had a huge surprise.
0: The thing is, Emily's friend isn't ready to get married.
1: Uh-huh.
0: Even told her if he proposes, I'd probably say no.
2: Uh-huh. Oh, man.
0: So to prevent all that drama, Emily wants to get ahead of it and tell the boyfriend, please don't do it, without letting him know that she knows.
1: Yeah, that's tricky.
0: There's been a whole conversation in the lead up, and our suggestion was, let's throw out some wrong guesses. And
1: about what the secret is.
0: About what the secret is, and we guess big casino heist. Am I close? And has he responded to that, Emily?
3: Yes, he has.
0: Okay.
1: What'd he say?
3: So he put, OMG, no casino heist.
0: Aw.
3: What I've planned is kind of bigger than that. There will be cameras and maybe some roses.
1: Oh, no. Oh. This guy is the worst at secrets ever, by the way.
4: Yeah,
1: like, could you give away more clues?
4: I'm probably going to camera person, though, honestly.
1: Yeah.
4: That's nice.
0: He's a good planner.
2: Guys, if you're listening, do that if you're going to propose.
0: All right. Well, now he's really confirming that something romantic is about to go down.
1: I think we need to, like, deter it right now. I don't think we need to do any more back and forth. Like,
0: How do you deter it?
1: I don't know. Like, is there any way, like, your friend Kaylee's, like, going through, like, other life changes, and maybe we could be like, you know, Kaylee's going through so much. She just really needs a steady, non-changing relationship with you.
0: You know? That's not a bad idea. Like, is she going through, like, a changing careers? Did she get
2: moving?
0: A new pet? Like, something really stressful?
1: She got a hamster. She just really has got a headspace to propose.
0: Well, the hamster was pregnant, and so now she's got 20 hamsters.
2: Ever since she got buttons, it's been rough for her.
0: Is anything going on like that?
3: Well, her wax person quit pretty recently, and she's been looking for a new one.
2: Oh,
1: like the person who does
2: change.
1: Her bikini line?
0: Oh.
4: It's hard to find someone.
3: Yeah.
0: Is that taking a big toll on her mentally?
3: Exactly. She loved Liz. Before, she'd been going to her for years, and she just doesn't need more stress.
1: Okay, she's really sad about Wax Lady.
0: Well, let's go with that, I think.
4: Okay.
1: Or you just say, I hope Kaylee's not involved in the surprise. She's not in the right headspace since her wax woman left.
0: Yeah, she really can't handle more stress on her plate.
3: Okay, so Kaylee can't handle more stress on her plate.
1: Yeah, just say, I hope she's not involved in the surprise.
2: That's good,
1: right?
2: Brooke, yeah.
1: Because Kaylee's not in the right headspace.
0: Right, because we're still trying to play dumb, like we don't know the proposal's about to happen.
2: Yeah.
3: Okay, so I put, I hope Kaylee is not involved in this. She doesn't need more stress. She's already stressed out about finding a new wax person.
2: It just sounds funny.
1: It sounds so dumb.
0: I mean,
2: but
4: to be fair, you want to get a wax before you propose to. So
2: absolutely.
4: This is stressful.
2: You want to look your best.
1: Oh, come on.
0: And look, that's not stressful to us, but for her friend, clearly it's causing some mental anguish. And that should be enough.
1: And no wonder Kaylee's not ready for a proposal or an engagement if she's that fragile.
2: Yeah.
1: You know?
0: Okay. So we've sent that text, right, Emily?
3: Mm-hmm.
0: Okay.
1: And?
0: Now he's.
1: Do you think he's freaking out?
0: Thinking like about her unwaxed body.
1: If you got that text saying the person you're about to propose to is like super freaked out, would you be like, oh my God, I should do it another night?
2: As a guy, to be honest, I would be like, wax lady, that's nothing compared to what I'm about to, you know.
0: Well,
2: I don't know if it's going to stop.
4: He thinks he's doing a good thing.
2: Yeah,
4: so
2: like maybe I'll get her mind off of it.
0: But that makes it about you. Tonight, the proposal's all about her.
2: That's true. That's true. So,
0: so you want her to be
2: selfless.
0: In the best headspace that she possibly can be to guarantee a yes.
1: Well, especially because it sounds like they haven't even talked about it. If he's proposing tonight and Kaylee is so not on board, the communication in this relationship is terrible.
4: True.
0: Yeah, he's probably like super nervous, flying blind on this. Anything, Emily?
3: Yeah, something just came in.
2: Ooh.
0: Okay.
3: It says, if you think I'm proposing tonight, that's 100% not true.
1: All right.
4: Oh,
0: wait, what?
1: Awesome.
2: Oh, so it finally clicked in his head.
0: I thought you confirmed with the rumor.
3: Yeah, wait.
0: And what's all the roses and cameras about?
2: Yeah, hold on. There's more?
3: Yeah, he's sending something else. He's typing.
0: Wait, what is going on?
2: Oh, my God. What if he's breaking up with her?
1: With roses?
2: Yeah, that's a great way. A cameraman, right?
0: I mean, it would make a pretty devastating TikTok video that would go viral.
1: Maybe he's helping a friend propose instead of him proposing himself.
3: Cute. Okay, I have another message. It says, wait, do you know already?
2: Oh my gosh.
0: Oh no.
1: Wait.
0: Is this good or bad?
1: But he said he's not proposing, so what is he?
0: What is going on?
1: Do you know what? You have to text him back. Do I know what?
0: Just maybe you fake like you do know.
1: I totally know.
0: Yeah.
2: Oh, sometimes that works because then he'll ease up and go, oh, you know, fine, I'll spill the beans.
0: Yeah.
1: No, say this. Tell him, I know something. Tell me what you know first.
2: Okay.
1: I don't know what you know first.
0: Let's not turn into a game. Maybe it's like you play it kind of cool. Like, I mean, I have a pretty good idea of what's going on tonight. So.
2: That's good.
1: But he just said that he's not proposing. Do we have a good idea anymore?
2: Well, Brooke, we have no idea. Yeah. No, we don't know what's going on.
1: It's a lie.
0: But
1: okay.
0: We're just trying to get him to tell us.
1: Like, I see.
0: Yeah,
1: I see.
0: We know what's going on. Like, let me know how I can help.
1: Give me the details.
2: Hey, that's a good angle, Jeff.
0: What do you think, Emily?
3: Yeah, because I'm very confused right now. I'm thinking just playing along, kind of telling him
1: text it.
0: Okay.
1: Text it then.
0: Let's send it.
3: Okay.
1: I am like dying.
4: What? Yeah.
1: Wait, so is he mean that he's not, like, was he being sarcastic when he was saying not proposing, or was he being serious?
2: Yeah, now it's like, what is he going to
1: do? And what does he think you know?
3: This is what I wrote. I put, I do have a good idea of what's happening. If there's any way that I can help, that's great.
1: Just give me the details.
3: Yeah. Okay. So I'm putting, please give me the details. And I put a heart emoji.
0: Oh, okay. That's sweet.
2: And now you're being a supportive friend.
1: But that's not what she wants to be. She wants to stop it.
2: But you see,
0: we got no time. We got to send this. Hit send.
3: Okay. I sent it.
0: All right.
2: Oh, boy.
0: Now I'm really curious.
1: What do you think it is?
2: Maybe he's going to give her like an extra kidney or something. That would bond them.
1: Third kidney? I think that her biggest life issue right now is not having a proper waxer. So I don't know that kidney donation is on there.
0: Kidney swap is pretty romantic, though. I got to admit, Jose. People call you a romantic.
1: Oh, wait. What?
3: I just got a response.
0: Yeah.
3: Okay. It says, LOL, you want to help with your own proposal?
1: Yeah.
0: What?
1: No way.
3: Says, I don't think Shane would be cool with that. LOL, just act surprised when he asked.
0: Oh my god.
1: Wait, who can he propose to?
2: What?
3: No way. No.
0: Wait, dude.
3: This is about me?
0: I thought you said that your friend has plans tonight, not you.
1: They probably told you not to throw her off.
3: Oh my god.
2: Oh.
1: Are you so excited?
3: I'm freaking out. This is crazy.
2: Wait, hold on. Are you like your friend? Are you ready for this? Yeah. Are you going to say yes?
4: Do we need to text your boyfriend?
3: I don't know. I didn't want to know this.
0: Oh my God.
2: So we snooped around and then it backfired.
4: I mean, he just kind of said it.
0: Yeah. Well, he thought that she knew.
2: We acted like we knew, and we shouldn't have. Whose idea was that?
3: Oh my gosh.
1: Well, at least you're going to look great for the video because you know there's going to be a photographer there.
4: Get your nails done now.
2: Yes. Yeah.
0: Hopefully you got a good waxer, too.
2: Yeah. Oh, boy.
0: And maybe, quick, practice your shocked reaction for when he asks it.
3: Okay, let's see.
2: Oof. That was I like that.
0: I think you're all
2: joking
0: set.
2: Are you excited?
1: Well, that's awesome.
0: Congratulations.
2: You're going to get married.
3: Guys, oh my God.
1: Oh my God, she's freaking out.
0: Let us know how it goes, Emily. Good luck. That was a shocking addition to textual healing.
2: Man.
0: If you'd like some help with your text conversations, DM us on our socials at Brooke and Jeffrey. We can ruin your friend's engagement and get you married instead.
2: Yeah, look at us.
0: Brooke and Jeffrey.

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0: We talked about it yesterday, how our own Alexis Fuller got engaged.
1: Wait, it's Brooke and Jeffrey
0: in the morning. Big congratulations to her.
2: Clap it up.
0: And on her upcoming wedding. We're assuming it's going to happen next summer.
3: What? Does Michael B. Jordan know, you think? He saw my DM about it.
4: That's right. You got engaged to Michael B. Jordan.
3: Oh, yeah. God.
0: He probably doesn't know, but that's okay. We're going to make it happen. And I'm not against people getting married, even when they skip through the engagement process, like Alexis is trying to do. That's the new trend lately. But you know what's also a new trend? It was started by Alexis's own generation, Gen Z.
4: It's called
0: the no gift policy wedding.
4: Wait.
0: Apparently, there's a growing number of Americans who are going hard on gift-free nuptials. Why? Because most modern couples nowadays say, well, we already live together and we have a bunch of stuff. We don't need people to buy us more plates and more towels and more measuring cups.
4: So these are the couples that just want cash? Is that
3: honeymoon
4: what we're
3: getting
4: to?
3: Honeymoon funds.
0: No, they don't even want any of that. They know that a lot of guests are traveling to these weddings and the bride and groom don't want to add more expenses for them. They say just attending is a gift in itself.
3: Is that how you feel, Alexis?
5: I mean, I've paid for so many wedding gifts, I would love to have an option out of it.
4: Yeah, but like, when you eventually get married, would you want no
5: talk
4: gifts?
5: To me then.
4: Okay.
5: Well, you could still give me something, Brooke, of course.
4: Okay, yeah. That's what I thought.
0: So yeah, a lot of younger people don't want gifts anymore at their weddings. Over on Reddit, though, it's a different story.
2: Yeah.
0: Where everybody is complaining about not getting enough gifts.
4: Okay.
0: One
4: so
0: woman.
4: What is the real thing that's happening here then, Jeff?
0: One woman on Reddit said, "My in-laws came empty-handed to our wedding. I still feel sad for my husband because he has nothing from them to help remember that day." Signed, Brooke Fox. But there you go. That is the new trend. No gift weddings are what Gen Z is doing right now.
2: Do you think T-Swift did this at her wedding?
4: Oh, well, yeah. Yeah. I actually do.
0: What?
2: Yeah. Oh, really? Yeah.
0: What else could you buy for her?
2: All the endorsements probably paid her.
4: She did raffles where she was raffling off cars for her gifts. At a wedding. Yeah.
2: She was giving gifts?
5: Let's make that a trend.
4: Can't wait for that at
0: Alexis's wedding. Speaking of wedding gifts, I want mine back from our digital producer.
2: That studded belt you gave me?
0: Yeah, have you seen what the cost of those is nowadays?
2: Oh my god.
0: I want it back.
2: Like precious metal or something?
0: Yeah, let's just do the shot caller question of the day.
2: Well, today is the birthday of legendary Hollywood filmmaker Alfred Hitchcock. He became known as the master of suspense and psychological thrillers, making audiences frightened of completely normal things.
4: Yes.
2: Showers. Birds.
4: So scary.
2: Staircases.
0: Oh, no.
2: And especially overbearing mothers.
4: Checked out.
0: Norman Bates, hello.
2: And that's why today, in honor of the man who turned anxiety into entertainment, we're testing your knowledge on other suspense classics during a special Thrill or Be Killed edition of Plenty of 20.
6: Shouldn't we do this like Halloween?
2: No, right now. I have it in front of me. You'll say a number 1 through 20. I'll give you a trivia question about an iconic film from the suspense thriller genre. And we'll start with the woman who feels chills down her spine every time her phone rings for a non-FaceTime phone call.
0: Oh, God.
5: Don't call me.
2: That's Alexis.
5: Two.
2: In the 1991 thriller The Silence of the Lambs, FBI trainee Clarice Starling is trying to catch a serial killer known by what nickname? Is it the Night Stalker, Son of Sam, Buffalo Bill, or the Coupon Clipper? Because apparently murder wasn't expensive enough.
7: Your body's about to be 50% off.
0: Remember, no helping, Jose.
7: Oh, sorry, sorry.
5: Oh, yeah, no helping. Although Brooke, like, kind of pre-helped me because she had me watch this for our Today vs. Back in the Day podcast. We do.
0: Brooke,
5: and we
0: how
5: watched
0: could you
5: Silence
0: do that?
5: The Lambs.
4: It was a review during Halloween time.
5: Yes, we like to be on theme, and so I'm going to go Buffalo Bill.
2: Alexa says Buffalo Bill, and she's correct. I will be punishing Brooke at a later date.
5: Please.
2: But Buffalo Bill is a serial killer Clarice is hunting, Hannibal Lecter, played by Anthony Hopkins.
7: Ooh, yeah.
2: All right, Alexa's got hers right. Brooke, where were you?
4: Ooh, 13.
2: Number 13. In the 1995 movie Seven, spelled S-E-7-E-N.
7: No, it's called Seven, Jake.
2: I don't know. I'm reading the poster right now,
5: You're
2: and it looks like Seven. Detectives are investigating murders based on the seven deadly sins, which are pride, greed, lust, envy. You get that one?
4: Yeah, got it.
2: He didn't say yeah, so I didn't know. Wrath, Sloth, and what other sin?
4: I loved this movie.
7: It's about the seven deadly sins.
4: That's what he just said.
7: No, I'm telling you.
4: And not listening is not one of the seven deadly sins. But I do know the last one you missed is gluttony, sir.
2: She's correct. Each murder is designed about one of the seven deadly sins.
4: Yep.
2: And I won't tell you what happens at the end, just in case you want to watch it for the first time.
4: Dude, best twist ever.
2: I don't know. You seen this twist before?
4: No one else can see it.
2: All right. My hips hurt. We're two for two. We're talking thriller movies for Alfred Hitchcock's birthday. And Jose, we're over to you. 2 and 13 are off the board.
7: I'm going to go with number one because it's shaped like a knife.
2: Oh, gosh. Okay. This actor has starred in several suspenseful movies, including Donnie Darko in 2001,
4: Ooh,
2: Zodiac in 2007, and Prisoners in 2013.
7: I haven't seen any of those.
2: He was also rumored to have dated Taylor Swift, who famously wrote a song about their relationship.
7: Really?
2: There's no multiple choice for this, Jose. Name this suspenseful actor.
7: Actor.
4: Isn't this the Red Scarf song?
5: Yeah.
7: Taylor Swift was dating him, it's got to be a huge actor, A-lister. I'm going Danny DeVito.
2: Danny DeVito is incorrect. Very close, Jose. It is a male actor. His name is Jake Gyllenhaal.
4: Yeah.
7: Oh,
4: really?
7: Oh, I do remember it now. Oh, wow.
2: Main character in Donnie Darko. Jeffrey, in 1999, the suspenseful movie of the year, The Sixth Sense, came out, and the famous line was born, I see dead people.
7: So good.
2: Who said it in the movie? I need the name of the actor and his character's name.
7: This is actually pretty good.
0: Ooh. Well, this is with Bruce Willis. I know that.
4: Uh-huh.
0: And that's pretty much my knowledge of the movie.
4: Mm.
0: So I know it's a child actor.
7: You know who he is. You can picture him, right?
4: His face looks so similar.
0: I know he's a little boy. You gotta go with the little boy actor, Macaulay Culkin. No. I see dead people.
2: Do you have a character name for me?
0: Donnie Darko.
2: It doesn't matter. It's the actor's wrong, too. The character's name is Cole, and he's played by child actor Haley Joel Osment.
0: Got a girl's name. Okay.
2: Haley and Joel. That takes us to a tiebreaker. The first one in the room to answer it gets it correct.
4: Okay.
2: Between Brooke and Alexis, are you ready?
4: Yes.
2: The famous line, you're gonna need a bigger boat, is from what suspense movie that opened in 1975?
7: That's so easy.
4: Oh, Jaws.
0: There we go.
7: Yeah, that's unfair to Alexis.
5: I was gonna say Titanic, so good thing it didn't
7: come. Even bigger boat? Jeez.
2: That means Brooke has won today's plenty of 20. Hey.
0: So, Brooke, you get to choose who gets shocked. They're going to be singing Monster Mash by Bobby Boris Pickett. Who's it going to be?
4: For insulting Haley Joel Osment, I'm going with Jeffrey. He's an icon.
0: I was working in the lab late one night when my eyes beheld an eerie sight.
4: There wasn't any heart in that song he just performed, and I don't appreciate
5: it. Please perfect it by Halloween.
4: Thank you. Yeah.
0: The heartlessness makes it more spooky.
4: No.
0: That was your shock collar question of the day. We got your phone tap coming up in just a few minutes.
1: Hello, this is Gracie.
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1: Yes.
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1: Oh.
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1: Uh-huh.
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29: And now the weather from Bellevue Rare Coins, the trusted authority for buying jewelry, rare coins, and valuables serving Bellevue, Linwood, Issaquah, and Tacoma. A small chance of rain to start the day, but otherwise mostly cloudy with a high of 80. Clouds part for mainly clear skies in the evening, low of 60.
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0: 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It's Izzy, the new afternoon host on Moving 92.5, Seattle's number one hit music station. Okay, so I know this sounds completely made up, but ever since I moved to the PNW, I made one unusual friend. Bigfoot. Yeah, I know, right? Sasquatch is officially a listener of Moving 92.5, and thankfully, I recorded his infamous yell. Yeah! Now, every weekday during the 4 o'clock hour, if you hear Bigfoot's yell, be caller 25 at 866-MOVING-925, and you can win free concert tickets, ball game tickets, and more. 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
23: And now the weather from Bellevue Rare Coins, the trusted authority for buying jewelry, rare coins, and valuables serving Bellevue, Linwood, Issaquah, and Tacoma. A small chance of rain to start the day, but otherwise mostly cloudy with a high of 80. Clouds part for mainly clear skies in the evening, low of 60.
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28: 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A small chance of rain to start the day, but otherwise mostly cloudy with a high of 80. Clouds part for mainly clear skies in the evening, low of 60.
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0: Tiana is back with us looking for her first victory. Ooh. She is the ultimate underdog story because she's played three times and never won.
1: We've had people lose more than that, though, Tiana. Don't worry.
2: Yeah.
1: It gets worse.
2: I'm not the ultimate underdog.
1: Yeah. It gets worse. Like, today you'll lose again, and then it'll be four.
2: Oh, smack talking already. Come on.
0: So, Tiana, if you were finally able to beat Brooke today, what would that mean to you?
2: Then probably I could stop calling in because I could go with my $100 and go travel the world.
1: You're going to end on a high, huh?
0: No, okay. We can't do that. It would break Jose's heart if you never called back in.
3: That's right.
2: Oh, okay, that's true. Okay, I'll keep calling just for Jose.
0: Thank you, Tiana. Let's send Brooke out of the studio so we can get to your imminent victory. You got 30 seconds
2: to answer
0: as many questions as possible. If you don't know, when you can say pass, but you have to beat her outright if you want to win. Are you ready?
2: I'm ready.
0: Let's go. You got this. Your time starts now. South Park aired for the first time on this day in what year of the 1990s?
2: 94.
0: In Britain, a liquidizer is a term for what kitchen appliance?
2: A blender.
0: What fast food chain has had the slogan, "It's good to be square"?
2: Domino's.
0: The Bates Motel is a main setting in what famous horror film?
2: Psycho.
0: What Looney Tunes character has a girlfriend named Petunia?
2: Oh, Donald Duck.
0: What water that is safe to drink is referred to as what?
2: Purified.
0: Okay.
2: Safe? I don't know.
0: Yeah, we'll accept that answer. Brooke is going to come back in the studio here. And Tiana, it says on my screener that you've spent the summer working on your Greek citizenship.
2: What
0: does that mean?
2: It means that when I travel to Europe again, I do not have to wait in the non-EU passport line because that passport line for Americans is forever.
1: To get your passport for Greece, how much baklava do you need to eat? Because I am willing to give it a try.
2: Oh my gosh, I can make you baklava. It's delicious.
1: That was the offer I was waiting for.
2: Yeah, I know.
0: Well, good luck with
2: your... That would be great. My dad would be proud if I was a Greek citizen. Yep.
1: That's cool.
0: Well, good luck.
2: I'm 100% Greek. There's not many of us out there.
4: You're 100%?
1: I'm not 100% anything.
4: Wow. Dang. It's like sweat feta.
1: Not even 100% sure of what I'm doing here.
0: Yeah. Good luck getting your Greek citizenship.
2: You're losing. That's what you're doing. Okay. You're losing.
4: I like her.
0: All right, let's just get to Brooke's turn. Brooke, are you ready?
1: Yes.
0: Your time starts now. South Park aired for the first time on this day in what year of the 1990s?
1: 1996.
0: In Britain, a liquidizer is a term for what kitchen appliance?
1: Blender.
0: What fast food chain has had the slogan, "It's good to be square"?
1: Jack in the Box.
0: The Bates Motel is a main setting in what famous horror film?
1: Psycho.
0: What Looney Tunes character has a girlfriend named Petunia?
1: Daffy Duck.
0: Water that is safe to drink is referred to as what?
1: Potable.
0: All right, let's go to the scoreboard. We're going to see how you both did with our own Jose.
5: I'm so scared. I wish I had a ham sandwich to calm my nerves.
4: Tiana, you got two correct today.
2: All right.
4: Uh-huh. And Brooke. Three correct.
0: I don't even want to...
2: Still calling back, then.
0: Yeah.
4: Yes.
1: There you go.
4: Yay.
0: I'm sorry. It was not enough to win today. Let's go over the answers for everybody. South Park aired for the first time on this day in the year 1997.
1: And it's still
0: on the air?
4: Yeah, it is.
1: I remember watching the movie as a teenager and being like, oh, my God.
4: Oh, this is so crazy.
1: Inappropriate, and I love it.
4: How am I allowed to watch this? Yeah.
0: Let's make fun of Canada more.
4: It was funny.
0: In Britain, a liquidizer is a term for a blender. The fast food chain with the slogan, and it's good to be square, is Wendy's.
1: Ah, because of the square patty.
0: Hamburger patties.
1: I was thinking box, because it's Jack in the Box.
4: Yeah,
1: I see the logic there.
0: Bates Motel is a main setting in the horror movie Psycho. The Looney Tunes character with a girlfriend named Petunia is Porky Pig.
1: I'm so disappointed in myself.
0: He's dating Petunia Pig, and they pork each other. And water that is safe to drink is referred to as, I recall it, potable, but... For Brooke, it's potable.
4: I thought it was potable. I've always heard potable.
0: I've always heard on Jeopardy, potent potables for alcohol that you can drink.
2: Tomato, tomato.
0: Anyway.
4: There we go.
0: What we say is it wasn't enough to win today, but just for playing, we are going to give you a pair of tickets to see Ice Cube perform at the Washington State Fair on September 19th.
2: Cool. Awesome. Awesome. I'll bring some baklava, Brooke. You can be my date.
3: Ooh. Oh, my gosh.
1: God, we would love that. Entice me with delicious food. I will take it.
2: Mm. Okay.
0: Yeah. All right.
4: I want baklava now.
1: I know. I'm so hungry.
4: With the phyllo dough and the nuts and the honey.
0: Yep. All that.
4: Yum, yum.
0: Let's just end it. Okay. Thank you so much, Tiana.
2: Thanks,
0: come back
2: guys.
0: And play again soon. We'll do Win Brooke's Bucks same time tomorrow. Yeah. And Brooke, I know that I'd like to give you a hard time about gloating whenever you beat the listeners.
1: Is this like the moment that you apologize to me?
0: No. Oh. I still don't know if it's really the best time to be pounding your chest.
1: Well, I stopped listening to you, so that's fine.
0: But uh-huh. I have no problem with you doing that to the insurance companies after you called the advocates to help take them on.
1: That makes sense. Yeah, I mean, you're going to do a lot of gloating when you finally beat those suckers.
0: Mm-hmm.
1: But first, you do need to call the advocates after any injury accident, and that's when you know you're in the best hands. I mean, you're going to call, and you're going to talk to someone great, like our friends Donnie, or maybe it's Ken that you chat with, or any one of their team. They have over 25 years of experience taking on the insurance companies, and they know every trick those suckers will pull on you to try to not pay your medical bills.
0: Whoa, them's fighting words
1: right
0: there. I
1: know, that's what I do, Jeff.
0: And that's what the advocates do. They won't even make you pay a dime until they recover a settlement for you first.
1: Mm-hmm.
0: And you can go find that out for yourself online at advocateslaw.com.
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18: Top Rods, you tried to kiss my teeth.
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17: Definitely a memorable moment, but one of our listeners is in a similar boat saying she can never show her face at the dentist either.
18: Uh-oh.
17: Because of the extremely embarrassing thing that happened while the hygienist was working on her.
3: Yeah, can't see her face, but they can't see her butt.
17: She's still mortified about it years later, but she's ready to confess in a brand new mass speaker at 9.

0: What if you met exactly the right person for you at exactly the wrong time? That's what one of our listeners can't stop thinking about, because she went on a first date 2 decades ago, and she still can't get it out of her mind. It might be because her date was interrupted halfway through in the weirdest way possible, which is why all these years later, she's reaching out, asking us if we can somehow track that guy down for a special edition of Closure Call. We're doing it coming up next.
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1: Yes.
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1: Hi.
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3: you're going to see Bruno Mars in Vancouver October 16th. 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
1: 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A small chance of rain to start the day, but otherwise mostly cloudy with a high of 80. Clouds part for mainly clear skies in the evening, low of 60.
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3: What's that famous phrase ancient scholars used to say? First the worst, second the best, what? Third's the one with the hairy chest.
4: Yes. I think that was Aristotle, wasn't it?
3: Yeah, I think it was in the Dead Sea Scrolls, too.
5: No.
3: Well, sometimes first isn't the worst. In fact, sometimes first is the best thing you almost ever had.
4: I think it usually is. It's the jealous people that say first is the worst.
3: Well, yeah. First being almost the best is definitely the case for our listener, Liz, who apparently has spent years thinking about one of her firsts.
4: Ooh.
3: To the point that she asked us for a closure call today.
4: Oh, I love a good closure call.
3: If you don't know, that's the segment where we help listeners track down someone from their past so they can ask those long lingering questions that have been hanging around in their minds to finally, hopefully, get some closure.
5: Ooh.
3: So Liz is our caller today. Liz, welcome to the show.
6: Hi, thank you.
4: I'm so curious what first we're talking about.
5: Yeah.
4: There's a lot of firsts in life.
3: Yeah. And... which first is occupying your mind?
6: Well, I've always wondered about what happened to my very first website date.
4: Website date?
6: His name is Thomas, and I can't forget him.
5: Oh,
3: first guy that you met online.
4: So it was like Match.com or something? Wasn't that always everybody's first?
6: Honestly, yeah. It was one of those. I don't remember which one. It was so long ago, but he was so cute.
4: Whoa.
6: I screwed it up, though.
5: What happened? Yeah, why didn't it work out?
6: Well, what really happened is we went on a great date. It was like a dinner restaurant kind of thing, and we were going out and had a great time. But then my ex, who I had just sort of kind of recently broken up with, kept calling me in the middle of dinner. And I, listen, hindsight, probably should have just turned that stupid phone off.
5: Yeah.
6: But it kept ringing, and I would like answer it, and then I would hang up on him. And
3: you were answering the phone in front of your new guy, Thomas?
6: Well, I kept like hitting the ringer to turn it off, but then he kept calling back. I was like, maybe it's an emergency.
4: Oh, God, it never is with an ex.
5: Yeah.
4: Can I ask, how long ago was this?
6: 20 years ago.
4: Whoa.
5: Okay. Wow. Well, this bird, do you know if they're even single?
4: Oh, my God, you went on one
3: alive?
4: Date?
5: Yeah, that's what I mean.
6: I know, but listen, I'm like recently divorced, so you sort of reflect on your life.
4: Oh, my God.
6: And I was like, does it really hurt to try and reach out to this guy? Because I just... God, he was so perfect.
4: Can I ask why did this man make such an impact on you? You went on one date and you were totally distracted by your ex the entire time.
3: I know, your ex sounds like the one that really liked you.
6: Listen, this guy, he was like a saint. So like at the end of this, because my ex kept calling me and I was just like so upset I had to go home. And he's like, no, you can't drive home in the state. Let me drive you home.
4: Oh my God. You were visibly upset about your ex at dinner, so much so that you weren't able to drive. And this man
5: took care of you.
6: No, listen, it gets better. So like I got to my apartment and lo and behold, my stupid ex was there.
4: Oh God. Oh, he's the worst.
5: This guy's toxic.
3: Well, hold on.
6: Let's
3: give the guy a chance. Maybe he had something really sweet to say. Maybe there was flowers. Maybe he had a boombox over his head.
4: I'm sure he did. Toxic people are great at love bombing, Jeff.
3: And some people love those people.
4: No. It's not a good idea.
3: Well, what happened? So he's waiting. Your ex-boyfriend is waiting for you in the parking lot when you arrive there with you and Thomas. Like, how does that interaction go?
6: I mean, they weren't like fighting or anything, but Thomas did try to go out and like talk to him a little bit.
5: Oh,
6: but I sort of kind of freaked out. I mean, it was only 22 at the time. So I basically just sort of kind of ran inside and I had to get away from it all. And then like 20 minutes later or something, I came down and they were both gone. And I have no idea what happened.
4: Both gone.
3: If you had to like guess, what do you think happened between the two of them in that time you weren't there?
5: Mm-hmm.
6: In my head, I was like, he totally told some lie about whatever. And because my ex still wanted to get back together with me and he like wouldn't give up. But I asked him what happened and he didn't answer. He's like, oh, I don't know. I was too drunk. I don't remember. I was like, what the hell?
3: Your ex was too drunk?
6: Yeah.
4: Oh, God.
5: He showed up drunk?
4: Please tell me you didn't end up dating that guy again.
5: Oh, no.
6: No. Well, by the time I went back on the dating app, I mean, he had already blocked me.
3: No, she's asking about your ex. You didn't end up dating your ex again.
6: No, no.
4: Okay, wait a minute, though. Did you just say Thomas blocked you?
6: Yeah.
4: Oh,
5: no.
4: Girl.
3: What do you think happened that night that turned him off?
6: I don't know.
4: I guess that makes sense. She's crying so badly about her ex at dinner, answering the phone. They go back. He's still there. Yeah. It's blockable.
3: There may have been like one or two red flags that came up.
4: That's blockable. You're right.
5: We can blame all that on her crazy ex that showed up drunk.
4: Yeah, but why 20 years later do you want closure on this? Like, what is the closure you need?
6: Mm. I just felt such a connection with him, and I'm sort of just hoping that maybe he's single, because there was just, in my eyes, there was nothing wrong with him. He was like a great catch, and it just was the circumstances that...
5: The one that got away.
6: I feel so nervous about doing this, and I really just hope you guys can help me.
3: Yeah.
4: Oh, wow.
3: Well,
5: we can, right,
4: it's,
5: Jeff?
4: It's such a wild request.
3: Liz, you've been working with our producer on the four questions that you wanted to send his way.
6: Ooh. Yeah.
3: Okay, and... all that you're waiting for now is to hear what answers he wrote back. And that's what we're going to find out.
5: But wait, this is your first time on our show, right?
6: Yeah.
5: You already said first is the worst. Yeah. So this is not going to go well, Jeff.
3: But for her, first is always the best.
4: Yeah.
5: Okay. I'm pretending like I get.
3: Yes. All right. Sure. We're going to ride this positive energy. And when we come back, we will read the responses from Thomas,
5: the
3: guy you met online almost 20 years ago, to hear what he has to say in your closure call coming up.

0: you're just joining us, we're in the middle of a closure call seeking answers for our listener, Liz.
1: Yeah.
0: Who has spent years wondering whatever happened to the very first guy she ever met on the dating sites.
1: Oh, man. Well,
2: 20 years ago.
1: We definitely know why he stopped talking to her.
0: Yeah. Even Brooke was shocked by the story. Because it takes a lot to rattle this grizzled old radio vet.
1: Dude.
0: But
1: I get it, though. I've had exes like she had.
2: They're just dramatic and toxic.
1: Relentless.
0: Oh, yeah. But you were right that this is a bold move for her to want to reach back out to somebody she met one time about 20 years ago.
1: Yeah, that's so crazy to me.
0: But this guy's name was Thomas. Their first date was going pretty well until her ex-boyfriend started blowing up her phone in the middle of dinner. And not only that, he was waiting for her in the parking lot of her apartment.
1: While drunk.
0: Yes.
1: Yeah.
0: Not in a sober state.
1: Yeah.
0: So Thomas went to go talk to him while Liz went inside to escape the drama. But when she came out, Thomas and her ex were both gone.
2: Oh.
1: Yeah, and she even went to search for Thomas on the dating apps, and she was blocked. Yeah.
0: Blocked on the apps, unmatched. Blocked on the phone.
1: Yeah.
0: It's her biggest regret by far, and she's always wondered, what if? Which is why she's come to us, and we've helped track down Thomas and sent him 4 questions.
1: It's so crazy. Did you ever get a chance to apologize to him after that had happened?
3: No, I never heard from him again. It was that night, and that was it.
2: This is the first time?
1: Oh, my God.
2: This is crazy.
1: I can't wait to hear what he says to all this.
0: Let's find out. Because
3: my heart is beating right now.
1: Oh, girl.
0: He's responded to all 4 of your questions, Liz. Are you ready to hear these?
3: Yeah.
2: Here we go.
0: Well, let's get started. Your first question you sent said, "Hi, Thomas. This is Liz from 2 decades ago. I know it's been a long time, and you probably don't remember me, but you were my first online date ever. Can you believe it?"
1: Oh.
0: Anyway.
1: This sounds like a diary entry from...
2: I like it.
3: Oh, my God. I'm, like, so blushing.
2: You're genuine. It's a cute thing.
0: It's good to remind him of who you are.
1: We're writing an old school letter here, so this makes sense.
0: But she goes on, "Anyway, I recently got divorced.
1: Oh.
0: And I know this is a long shot, but are you single?"
1: Oh, that's our first question. We're just jumping right in.
2: Circle yes or no?
1: Yeah.
0: I'm guessing there's no way. You were so cute and nice back then. If so, who's the lucky lady?
1: Oh.
2: Ooh, I like that approach because you're complimentary to him.
3: Oh. He was so nice. Like, it's only deserving that, you know, you treat him with respect. Aww. I mean, he was a great guy that night.
1: You know, though, that this opening question is kind of also reflecting what your ex did, like not letting things go. But it's all right.
0: Well, Brooke, she's not drunk like her ex was. She's only buzzed.
1: Ah, okay.
0: So let's give her some credit here.
1: We're just teasing you.
2: She's
1: you.
2: Like, no. Here's the thing. Kidding.
0: Thomas did write back and responded. He said, "Hi, Liz. Wow, blast from the past.
1: No.
2: Okay.
0: I actually do remember you very well."
1: Huh.
2: Oh.
0: That's a good sign.
2: Well, is it good?
1: No, it's not. He remembers her because it was an infamous night of her crying over her ex and the guy showing up.
0: Let's find out. He says, "Kind of hard to forget a night like that."
1: Yeah, see?
0: "I'm sorry to hear about your divorce. Hope things get better. And yes, I am also single."
1: Oh.
2: Hey.
0: "Divorce really does suck.
2: He's been through it."
1: Okay.
0: "Also, thanks for the flattery. However, I'm not interested in us rekindling anything."
1: Whoa.
2: That was like a roller coaster.
1: Just shut you down.
2: He remembered. And then
1: yikes.
3: Bro. That was a roller coaster.
1: How shocked are you that he's not interested, Liz?
3: Well, listen, it's a long shot, but it was something I wanted closure to. You don't know unless you try. You can't win the lottery unless you try. That's true.
2: But I wonder what his reasoning would be.
0: And that's just the first question. Maybe he'll change his mind by question 3.
2: Number 2, will you be my new wife?
0: I don't know. Because for those who don't know or who have never heard this segment before, we send all 4 questions all at once.
1: Yeah, we shot our shot on the very first question. So what are we doing for 2, 3, 4?
0: Let's find out what happens in question 2. Because Liz's second question says, "Our one and only date we had was a long time ago, and I remember it ending way sooner than what I hoped for.
1: Oh.
0: I think that's my fault."
1: Okay.
0: "What do you remember from that night?"
1: Ooh.
0: "I can't believe you put this, Liz. It says in parentheses, and it's okay to say I looked good too."
3: Oh.
0: That's
1: That's cute. That's I actually flirtatious. Like that part.
0: Okay.
1: Yeah.
0: I like that, Liz.
3: Hey, thank you.
0: Okay.
1: Yeah.
0: So Thomas writes back. Oh. He says, from what I remember, I believe it started off pretty good.
1: Okay.
0: We were laughing a lot.
1: So that's the same as you. We're on the same page still. That's good.
0: And we barely put in our dinner order when your phone started blowing up.
1: Oh.
2: He does remember.
1: How could he forget?
0: Apparently, your ex was drunk and causing a scene outside your apartment.
2: Oh.
0: He kept calling. Then your roommate started calling.
1: Oh.
0: And then your landlord threatened to call the police.
2: Oh my gosh, that was worse than what we heard.
0: Dot, dot, dot. Not the most ideal first date.
1: Yeah. Should have let that landlord call the police. Then it would have been taken care of by the time you got back to your place.
3: Oh my God. I don't even remember all this stuff. God, I guess I should have let the landlord call the cops.
1: Oh. Yeah.
0: Well, in your defense, it was a long time ago, and there was a lot of stress that night. I'm sure you tried to block some of that out.
1: Yikes.
0: And you were 22 years old at the time.
1: I mean, we were all stupid at 22 years old.
2: Yeah.
1: That's just part of the age.
0: Some of us stupider than others. Most of us in this room. Question three.
2: I can't figure out who he's talking about.
1: Yeah. I know.
0: You keep thinking about it.
2: Okay.
0: Question three says, I know my ex, parentheses back then, messed it up for me and I regret it. Did he say something to you to scare you away?
1: Oh.
2: Yes.
0: It's one of my biggest regrets.
2: Yes, that's what we all want to know.
0: Here's what we wanted, because here's the one piece of information that we didn't have, is what happened between the two of them while Liz was inside the apartment.
1: This is like kind of like a murder mystery right now.
3: This is the one question that really has been bothering me all these years that I really want to know the answer to.
2: Oh.
1: Yeah.
0: Well, he did answer it, so let's get you some closure here. He says, after we took our food to go, we got to your apartment, and both you and your ex were crying messes.
1: Both of them?
2: Wait, why was she crying?
1: Well, remember, she was crying at the restaurant. That's why he wouldn't let her drive home.
2: Because she was so upset.
1: Yes.
0: This is a fun segment because she's remembering and Jose is remembering what happened 10 minutes ago.
2: I'm trying to focus on one thing at a time, okay?
0: It's good. We're still in it. He continues, in fact, you went inside and left me outside with him.
1: Ah, okay. It wasn't that he was trying to take one for the team.
0: You abandoned him.
3: I just didn't know what to do back then.
1: This is such a messy night.
0: He continues. He says, I think his name was Matt or Max. Can't remember. But I do know he was really drunk and ugly crying. He started telling me all about how he messed up the relationship. It's nice for him to take accountability.
2: Sounds like a great guy.
1: I'm sure.
0: He says, dude was way too drunk to drive. I ended up driving him in his car back to his place. Took a cab back to my car and realized you took all the food inside with you. So I just left.
2: Hungry. He couldn't even eat.
1: Girl.
0: You stole his to-go box?
3: I thought I was doing him a favor by putting it in my refrigerator. Oh my God.
1: Wow, Liz. Okay. No wonder he said not interested on that first question.
2: Oh, this is bad, girl.
0: All right. Well, we have one more question to go through.
2: We'll just wrap this up.
0: We should just get the final closure.
2: Okay.
0: Question four says, this may be a long shot, but what do you think about getting a cup of coffee and catching up?
2: Well, she wrote that before she had answers.
0: Well, she asked if he was single before and now. Yeah. Okay.
1: Okay.
0: So she says, or we could go out and have another crazy night together.
1: No.
0: I promise this time my ex won't show up. Ha ha ha ha.
1: Oh, I bet he's laughing so hard.
0: So he writes back, once again, no thank you. Fool me once, shame on you. Fool me twice, shame on me.
2: Yeah.
0: Oh, no.
2: Yeah. Liz. Never kind of recovered from all that.
0: What do you feel, Liz? You feel like you got some closure there?
3: Yeah, like amusement park. I just got off all the rides. I'm done.
1: Yeah.
0: But I am curious, whatever did happen to your ex-boyfriend after he got home that night?
3: Oh, God. I think he came over the next morning.
1: I bet he did.
0: Oh, God.
3: And we ended up eating all the food that we had from dinner last night.
2: No! Oh, my gosh! That is not his food!
0: Thomas's leftovers?
1: Oh, God. That's so perfect. That is the perfect end to this story.
2: Symbolic.
1: It truly is.
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I wish I could say I won the Powerball last night. $1 billion in my pocket, but that's not the case. No, no.

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0: 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Bigfoot. Yeah, I know, right? 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
18: And now the weather from Bellevue Rare Coins, the trusted authority for buying jewelry, rare coins, and valuables serving Bellevue, Linwood, Issaquah, and Tacoma. A small chance of rain to start the day, but otherwise mostly cloudy with a high of 80. Clouds part for mainly clear skies in the evening, low of 60.
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Here are three stories you may have missed. Travis Kelce calls Taylor Swift's wedding best night of my life. Ariana Grande goes Instagram official with the ex Ricky Alvarez. And Seinfeld will stay on Netflix for another

We all have that friend that's like Ariana Grande, keeps going back to the ex. Well, she has made it Instagram official now with Ricky Alvarez. Yes, he's the ex. Just in case you were wondering.

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Seattle's number one hit music station, Moving 92.5. Hopefully you weren't on the road at like 4 or 5 in the morning, because the 405 ramp to I-90, it has now reopened after a semi-truck flipped over, spilling garbage everywhere. I know.

Is it bad that I'm kind of hoping this happens at my wedding? Imagine you're taking wedding photos by a river when Shaboozy casually floats by.

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11: 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Sunset Ford of Sumner, Highway 410, just down the hill from Bonnie Lake.
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17: And now the weather from Bellevue Rare Coins, the trusted authority for buying jewelry, rare coins, and valuables, serving Bellevue, Linwood, Issaquah, and Tacoma. A small chance of rain to start the day, but otherwise mostly cloudy with a high of 80. Clouds part for mainly clear skies in the evening, low of 60.

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Your chance to see Role Model. Yes, he's performing live at WAMU Theater. It's happening on Friday, September 11th. And MoveIn wants you to be there. Don't forget to tap the app once a day for your chance to win. 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
12: And now the weather from Bellevue Rare Coins, the trusted authority for buying jewelry, rare coins, and valuables, serving Bellevue, Linwood, Issaquah, and Tacoma. A small chance of rain to start the day, but otherwise mostly cloudy with a high of 80. Clouds part for mainly clear skies in the evening, low of 60.
13: Seattle's closest is now...

You know, she is not the first and will never be the last someone to redate an ex. Ariana Grande has gone now Instagram official with Ricky Alvarez.

It's back to school time, and if you're sending your son or daughter to college, well, here are the best college towns in America. Number 3, Charlottesville in Virginia. Number 2,

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Raise your hand if you believe you haven't made the most of your summer. I know, I was saying this in the elevator today. I can't believe it's like mid-August. Where's the pause button? And can I get

Jason Sudeikis recently attended the Mumford & Sons concert at Madison Square Garden and dressed up as Ted Lasso. And the band decided to perform the Ted Lasso theme song.

0: Izzy, the new afternoon host on Movin' 92.5, Seattle's number one hit music station. Okay, so I know this sounds completely made up, but ever since I moved to the PNW, I made one unusual friend. Bigfoot. Yeah, I know, right? Sasquatch is officially a listener of Movin' 92.5, and thankfully, I recorded his infamous yell. Day during the 4 o'clock hour, if you hear Bigfoot's yell, be caller 25 at 866-MOVIN925, and you can win free concert tickets, ball game tickets, and more. 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
18: And now the weather from Bellevue Rare Coins, the trusted authority for buying jewelry, rare coins, and valuables serving Bellevue, Linwood, Issaquah, and Tacoma. A small chance of rain to start the day, but otherwise mostly cloudy with a high of 80. Clouds part for mainly clear skies in the evening, low of 60.
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0: 92.5. It's Izzy. Glad to be back. It's almost a week in time. You're almost there. One day away. Happy Friday Eve.
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Moving 92.5, it's Izzy Somber. October 1st, Climate Pledge Arena. You want to go? I'll tell you how you can win today. Coming up in like 10 minutes. Just hang on.

0: 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Who's this?
1: Callie,
0: what are you doing right now?
1: Oh, just out driving around, spending time with my girls.
0: Okay, I need you to think about something for me.
1: Okay,
0: how's this sound? Pair of tickets to go see Somber, October 1st at Climate Pledge Arena.
1: Oh, wow!
0: You could be there, 4 o'clock here, Bigfoot Yopi, caller 25, and you're going!

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1: Yo, what's up? It's Izzy. Who's on my line right now?
2: This is Dale.
1: Dale, where are you right now?
2: I'm in Tacoma.
1: Tacoma in the house. Yeah. Hey, guess what I'm drinking right now?
2: It better be a Coke, right?
1: Diet Dr. Pepper. I'm a Dr. Pepper guy.
2: Oh.
1: Dr. Pepper's the best. It beats Coke every day.
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Moving 92.5, it's Izzy, and oh my gosh, I'm like shaking. I'm so excited. Those somber tickets are coming up real, real soon. 4 o'clock hour, hear Bigfoot's yell, be caller 25, and you're going to see Somber.

0: here in the studio with my girl Brooke.
1: Yeah, that's me. All right. And we're going to come back and do another show here tomorrow.
0: Oh, yeah? What's going on?
1: Kicking you out of the studio. Ooh. We're taking back over. We're going to do your second date update at 7:30. We got Jeff's Song of the Week at 8:10. Oh, and we've got terrible wedding stories as well.
0: Wow, okay.
1: Yeah it's going to be a fun show.
0: No, it's a real deal.
1: Yeah.
0: Tomorrow, Brooke and Jeffrey in the morning on Moving 92.5. Like everyone else, I hate you, I hate you.

0: 25. It's Izzy. Do you know about Bigfoot's Yell?
1: Yes.
0: Awesome. Okay, here is Yell. Be caller 25. And you're going to see Songbird Climate Pledge Arena October 1st.
1: All right, thank you.
0: Here, I'll play as Yell one time, just so you know.
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0: 92.5. Izzy is on the radio, and you're a what?
1: I'm a crazy chicken lady, so I have bought some chickens while under the influence.
0: Chickens?
1: Yeah.
0: How many? Sure. How many are you talking?
1: Well, if you buy the really fancy birds, you can spend, the most expensive bird, $20 a piece.
0: Okay, J-Lo.
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It's Izzy, and oh my gosh, Bigfoot is about to come in the studio. He's like waiting outside right now. Here is Yelp, we call it 25,

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I'd risk it all for these somber tickets. Remember, I need you to get in your head. Bigfoot's yell. Here's yell. Be caller 25 and you are going to see somber. 866 moving 925. 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
1: It's Izzy. Bigfoot just came in the studio. You heard his yell, and I'm looking for caller 25.
2: Hi.
1: Hello.
2: This is Sam.
1: Where are you from, Miss Sam?
2: I'm Federal Way.
1: Well, you know, it's almost Friday. How excited are you for the weekend?
2: Yeah, I can't wait.
1: You can't wait? Well, hey, guess what? The weekend's going to be even better because you're going to be planning for your trip to go see Somber at Climate Pledge Arena October 1st.
2: No, for what?
1: You're caller 25.
2: Oh, my God.
1: Yeah.
2: It.
1: Who are you going to take with you?
2: Oh, my husband.
1: Your husband? Oh, my gosh. Wife of the Year award goes to you.
2: Oh, my gosh. I can't wait.
1: Oh, my gosh. I'm going to hook you up with that. Just tell me Seattle's number one hit music station.
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Seattle's number one hit music station, moving 92.5. Yo, what's up? It's Izzy. Got the countdown coming up real soon. Izzy's top five at five. Today's theme, top five songs from 2019. Guest DJs, get in here. 866 moving 925.

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You stealing my job every day at 5 o'clock for Izzy's Top 5 at 5. Why you

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2: Yeah, I know. It was impressive.
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28: 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A small chance of rain to start the day, but otherwise mostly cloudy with a high of 80. Clouds part for mainly clear skies in the evening, low of 60.
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0: 5 at 5. We're counting them down. Top 5 songs from 2019. Oh, gosh. I'm getting flashbacks to 6th grade. I got all my guest DJ friends in here.
1: Hi, it's Caitlin from Tacoma.
0: Caitlin, what are you up to right now?
1: I'm driving home from Owen Beach.
0: Owen Beach? What's that? Where's that?
1: Oh, it's a beach in Tacoma.
0: I've never been there before.
1: Oh, yeah, it's really nice. It's just rocks, though.
0: Okay, so it's not sandy.
1: No, it's all rocks.
0: Okay, well, hey, Caitlin, you have song number 5.
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